again, and I won't stay and rap to you too doggone long, because I don't want your man to come back. In fact, I'm trying to cop his thing. Cat must be doing all right, you know, like the way you dress and everything. Good dressing, like you bad motor scooter, baby. No stuff. No BS about that at all. But I won't talk to you too doggone long, you know. Teddy Cat may be driving a Eldorado, a Mach 3 or something. Buy one in the pass by and think I'm trying to cop his thing. Let me have a machine gun, anything. May have a dog that's bigger than my dog, Sam, and cap both of us up. So, baby, I just tell you what I got to do. You remember this, though, you know. Yeah, still look good, baby. Sure enough, looking good. I got to go now. You know what? But I'll see you somewhere around. Don't forget this, baby. You never can tell now. When JP will be back in town. I already remember this, baby.

0: played it before. That's the first time we ever played it. Thank you very much for letting us try those out.
1: Here's more from Lucero live on Bill Street Caravan.

my conscience, you know everybody got a conscience. My conscience gets bothered. And when I try to go to sleep at night, seems like to me I can hear my conscience say, Jack.

0: Open the door, baby. It's me. Come on, baby. Open the door. I know you hear me out here.
1: Man, I'm not letting you back in here to hurt me like you always do. You're scaring the children. I'm calling 911.
0: You better open the door.
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3: I'm leaving this Maine, and I'm going today.

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That's what she said. 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Yes, I did. Caught up in the scene. Lord have mercy. I put all my money. Yes, I did all my money.

She said, don't feel sorry for me. No, no, no, no. Don't feel sorry, honey. But if you wanna do a lady a favor, yes, you did.

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Bring it right here. Like everything. It's gonna be alright. Yeah, yeah, yeah. Let's rehearse it. Let's go. Everything. It's gonna be alright. A little louder, please. Everything. It's gonna be alright. Yeah, we got it. Yeah.

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See, y'all just think I'm just making some noise up here. But see, I learned how to hum. Ella Fitzgerald, she made do with it. But see, the devil don't know what you're saying when you're moaning. That's the communication I got with my God. So I can hum any way I want to.

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1: Have done.
0: Look at him and tell him, yes.

0: 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Lift your hands in this atmosphere and say, I am grateful.
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0: Look at him and tell him yes.

0: 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Rescue me from myself, from my overthinking. If you're listening out there, just repeat after me if you're struggling with your past and say,
1: oh, oh, God.
0: Let the Lord know. Just say,
1: oh.
0: He wants to restore your soul. Down. So it is. It is so. Amen. Now when we pray, we want to end that with a declaration, a decree. So I'm speaking for all of you listening, starting here, starting now. The things that hurt you in the past won't control your future. Starting now, this is a new day. This is your heaven.

0: here.
1: Leave me alone.
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1: Say that just leave me alone.
0: And no words I'm trying to tell you.

got Jesus. Mama told me, say, son, keep your hand in Jesus. Hold on to Jesus. Don't go to the left, don't go to the right, but stay in the fight. I said, Mama.

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